top. I got the same old story, them all night peers. There ain't no room around here for a guitar man. We don't need a guitar man, son. So I slept in the hobo jungles. I roamed 1,000 miles.

0: RTV Krimpenerwaard mist u niets. 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

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But I don't know about that. As many times as we've loved and we've shared love and made love, it doesn't seem to me like it's enough. It's just not enough, baby.

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And since the sound keeps on getting deeper.

bed full of feathers. 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But I don't owe nobody nothing.

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Through the circle, fast and slow, I know it can't stop. I wonder.

tonight. Forcing the light to all those stony faces left stranded on this warm July.

Thank you very much. I've been so blessed in my life. I want to thank God for the salvation that we've got through accepting Jesus Christ our Lord. And I want to say publicly to you, the folks here gathered tonight, to the fans and to my friends in the music business, Jesus Christ is Lord in my life. Jesus Christ is Lord. Mr. Earl Poobal on piano, Marty Stewart on bass. We'd like to do a song that kind of asks a question. What did I do to deserve all the blessings you've given me, Lord? Why me, Lord?

Even one of the blessings I've known. Why me, Lord? What did I ever do?

try me, Lord, if you think there's a way that I can repay what I've taken from you.

I study at the feet of a master. Gamaliel, we called him the beauty of the law. I was born of the tribe of Benjamin. I was a Pharisee, and I could quote.

There was an earthquake when he died. Just another peasant preacher who came up from Galilee. Blaspheming troublemaker, we let him be.

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Then they say he walked among them with the nail wounds in his hands, that king upon a donkey with a thorn crown on.

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And with the Greek named Stephen, we knew the Gentiles had come in. I cast my vote against him. He was stoned. I saw him fall. Then the friends of the Nazarene became united.

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And through the sound of wind came a voice so soft and kind, meant for only me to hear, Saul, why do you persecute me? As I lay there on the ground in my blindness, he asked me once again, and suddenly the voice I knew. So finally I managed a trembling response. Who are you, Lord? I asked him, but I already knew.

You know how it is with me, baby. You know, I just can't stand myself.

Now that's a la fest, because there's a few little notes in there that was added in because you just do that. But that was on the path of Professor Longhair, that the school of Professor Longhair, and sometimes he would have things.

I've heard people say that too much of anything is not good for you, baby. But I don't know about that. There's many times that we've loved and we've shared love and made love. It doesn't seem to me like it's enough. It's just not enough, baby.